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1: I see the bad moon rising. 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The bad you got to go me on my own. 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